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3: For tonight, we have the chance for a few lingering showers and thunderstorms in the area. After these move through, we'll have partly cloudy skies and temperatures in the mid-50s. Partly cloudy to start off the weekend with high temperatures in the upper 70s and a light breeze. Sunday looks to stay dry until the later afternoon when we have a chance for showers and thunderstorms. These can linger into the day on Monday. High temperatures in the upper 70s to low 80s for both days. For Weather Watch 12, I'm meteorologist Anna Conrad on Coyote 93.7.
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0: 100% are relieved that their kids will be back in school, but also feel guilty about feeling relieved about it. Not me. Hey, my wife and I, we got a 7-year-old, we got a 3-year-old, and this summer has been like crazy. The kids just want to do something every second of every day. They're bored after like 2 seconds. So go back to school. Start preschool, little buddy. Get out the house and learn. Do stuff. I'm all about it. I don't feel guilty at all. What about you? You can sound off inside the Taste of Country app if you want to say something about that. Coming up, Post Malone is on the way and Kane Brown next on Taste of Country Nights. 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
3: For tonight, we have the chance for a few lingering showers and thunderstorms in the area. After these move through, we'll have partly cloudy skies and temperatures in the mid-50s. Partly cloudy to start off the weekend with high temperatures in the upper 70s and a light breeze. Sunday looks to stay dry until the later afternoon when we have a chance for showers and thunderstorms. These can linger into the day on Monday. High temperatures in the upper 70s to low 80s for both days. For Weather Watch 12, I'm meteorologist Anna Conrad on Coyote 93.7.
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0: New country, that is Tim McGraw, Hardy, Morgan Wallen, and Eric Church, and MacArthur on Taste of Country Nights. Those guys were like, collaboration, psh, we'll show everybody. We'll put all four of us on the same song. It's Evan Paul. Let's get a look at what's trending in country music news at tasteofcountry.com. I recently hung out with Gary LaVox from Rascal Flatts, and he got to tell me about his recent work with Folds of Honor.
1: And I actually just got back from Minnesota doing an event because, you know, Folds of Honor does such amazing things. And we just raised $1.25 million the other day for, you know, for these recipients. These kids get to go to school and they get to go to college and get a scholarship. And it sucks that, you know, you have to lose, you know, one of your parents to get that. But, man, Folds of Honor does amazing, and I just love their work. And so it's great to be partners with them.
0: Check out more from my Gary LaVox interview at tasteofcountry.com.
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5: Cool, tonight we have the chance for a few lingering showers and thunderstorms in the area. After these move through, we'll have partly cloudy skies and temperatures in the mid-50s. Partly cloudy to start off the weekend with high temperatures in the upper 70s and a light breeze. Sunday looks to stay dry until the later afternoon when we have a chance for showers and thunderstorms. These can linger into the day on Monday. High temperatures in the upper 70s to low 80s for both days. For Weather Watch 12, I'm meteorologist Anna Conrad on Coyote 93.7.
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5: For tonight, we have the chance for a few lingering showers and thunderstorms in the area. After these move through, we'll have partly cloudy skies and temperatures in the mid-50s. Partly cloudy to start off the weekend with high temperatures in the upper 70s and a light breeze. Sunday looks to stay dry until the later afternoon when we have a chance for showers and thunderstorms. These can linger into the day on Monday. High temperatures in the upper 70s to low 80s for both days. For Weather Watch 12, I'm meteorologist Anna Conrad on Coyote 93.7.
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0: there's some point where you seg over to texting Caitlin.
1: I'll text Caitlin. I'll talk to you later, Kane.
0: Well, thank you so much. We're looking forward to your album. It's called Stages. It's coming out later this month. That's Lauren Elena hanging out with us tonight.
1: Thank you so much.
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3: For tonight, we have the chance for a few lingering showers and thunderstorms in the area. After these move through, we'll have partly cloudy skies and temperatures in the mid-50s. Partly cloudy to start off the weekend with high temperatures in the upper 70s and a light breeze. Sunday looks to stay dry until the later afternoon when we have a chance for showers and thunderstorms. These can linger into the day on Monday. High temperatures in the upper 70s to low 80s for both days. For Weather Watch 12, I'm meteorologist Anna Conrad on Coyote 93.7.
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13: For tonight, we have the chance for a few lingering showers and thunderstorms in the area. After these move through, we'll have partly cloudy skies and temperatures in the mid-50s. Partly cloudy to start off the weekend with high temperatures in the upper 70s and a light breeze. Sunday looks to stay dry until the later afternoon when we have a chance for showers and thunderstorms. These can linger into the day on Monday. High temperatures in the upper 70s to low 80s for both days. For Weather Watch 12, I'm meteorologist Anna Conrad on Coyote 93.7.
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4: For tonight, we have a chance for a few lingering showers and thunderstorms in the area. After these move through, we'll have partly cloudy skies and temperatures in the mid-50s. Partly cloudy to start off the weekend with high temperatures in the upper 70s and a light breeze. Sunday looks to stay dry until the later afternoon when we have a chance for showers and thunderstorms. These can linger into the day on Monday. High temperatures in the upper 70s to low 80s for both days. For Weather Watch 12, I'm meteorologist Anna Conrad on Coyote 93.7.
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Number 3.

0: In at number one, Jason Aldean wins again. Don't Tell on Me, your most requested song on your Taste of Country Nights top three countdown. This isn't really a throwback, but we haven't played it in a while. Remember this one? Old Dominion, one-man band on Taste of Country Nights.
1: Been flying solo for so long. Nobody's singing the harmony. Up there, just me and my shadow. No band.

0: That is new country from Gavin Adcock. It's called Wannabe on Taste of Country Nights with Evan Paul. I got two news stories here that I think you're going to like. Which one do you want to hear about? Oreo teaming up with KFC for a special chicken-flavored Oreo? Or do you want to hear about a man that broke a world record by becoming the first college professor to be 18 years old? How about both, man? This guy is nuts. He's teaching at Miami-Dade University. He's 18. He already graduated, and he's working on his master's, teaching kids that are older than him in college. That's nuts. Betty's partying with him. And I don't know about this Oreo cookie that tastes like chicken, man. I don't know what to say, except I don't think I'm interested in that. But I'm sure it'll sell out just for the novelty of it, you know? Hang on, I got Carrie Underwood coming up and Riley Green, Think As You Drunk. Take a little sobriety test coming up next on Taste of Country Nights.
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12: For tonight, we have the chance for a few lingering showers and thunderstorms in the area. After these move through, we'll have partly cloudy skies and temperatures in the mid-50s. Partly cloudy to start off the weekend with high temperatures in the upper 70s and a light breeze. Sunday looks to stay dry until the later afternoon when we have a chance for showers and thunderstorms. These can linger into the day.

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17: For tonight, we have a chance for a few lingering showers and thunderstorms in the area. After these move through, we'll have partly cloudy skies and temperatures in the mid-50s. Partly cloudy to start off the weekend with high temperatures in the upper 70s and a light breeze. Sunday looks to stay dry until the later afternoon when we have a chance for showers and thunderstorms. These can linger into the day on Monday. High temperatures in the upper 70s to low 80s for both days. For Weather Watch 12, I'm meteorologist Anna Conrad on Coyote 93.7.
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6: Heartland Weather. For today, partly cloudy skies to start off the weekend with high temperatures in the upper 70s and a light breeze. Tonight, low temperatures fall into the upper 50s with partly cloudy skies. Sunday looks to stay dry until the later afternoon when we have the chance for some showers and thunderstorms. These can linger into the day on Monday. High temperatures in the upper 70s to low 80s for both days. For Weather Watch 12, I'm meteorologist Anna Conrad on Coyote 93.7.

0: On the way, we'll find out about the Global Tourism City Attractiveness Index. It just came out. 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

0: So this is called the Global Tourism City Attractiveness Index. Yeah, it's a mouthful, but it basically just says, what is the most attractive city in the world? They analyze social media data on 200 cities to see what visitors say about them online and how they feel about and perceive the destinations. New York City, which is a pretty dirty place, if you ask me, but it actually tops the list as most attractive city in the world, followed by Paris and then Osaka, Japan.
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4: Heartland Weather. For today, partly cloudy skies to start off the weekend with high temperatures in the upper 70s and a light breeze. Tonight, low temperatures fall into the upper 50s with partly cloudy skies. Sunday looks to stay dry until the later afternoon when we have the chance for some showers and thunderstorms. These can linger into the day on Monday. High temperatures in the upper 70s to low 80s for both days. For Weather Watch 12, I'm meteorologist Anna Conrad on Coyote 93.7.
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0: Got another fun fact here for you. Well, we get back to the music. Think about this. Mars has an atmosphere that is 95% carbon dioxide. It only has a few traces of oxygen. Its surface pressure is less than 1% of Earth's.
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5: Heartland weather. For today, partly cloudy skies to start off the weekend with high temperatures in the upper 70s and a light breeze. Tonight, low temperatures fall into the upper 50s with partly cloudy skies. Sunday looks to stay dry until the later afternoon when we have the chance for some showers and thunderstorms. These can linger into the day on Monday. High temperatures in the upper 70s to low 80s for both days. For Weather Watch 12, I'm meteorologist Dana Conrad on Coyote 93.7.

0: Well, I hope this has never happened to you, but if it did, maybe you were doing one of these behaviors. A new survey has revealed the biggest offenders of behavior that can instantly ruin a couple's first romantic getaway. They looked at the stakes of these, and they're incredibly high. At 89% of respondents believing a first vacation can make or break a romance. The top vacation ick happens before they even get off the flight, as clapping when the plane lands is number one on the list.
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4: Heartland Weather. For today, partly cloudy skies to start off the weekend with high temperatures in the upper 70s and a light breeze. Tonight, low temperatures fall into the upper 50s with partly cloudy skies. Sunday looks to stay dry until the later afternoon when we have the chance for some showers and thunderstorms. These can linger into the day on Monday. High temperatures in the upper 70s to low 80s for both days. For Weather Watch 12, I'm meteorologist Anna Conrad on Coyote 93.7.
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3: Heartland Weather. For today, partly cloudy skies to start off the weekend with high temperatures in the upper 70s and a light breeze. Tonight, low temperatures fall into the upper 50s with partly cloudy skies. Sunday looks to stay dry until the later afternoon when we have the chance for some showers and thunderstorms. These can linger into the day on Monday. High temperatures in the upper 70s to low 80s for both days. For Weather Watch 12, I'm meteorologist Anna Conrad on Coyote 93.7.

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0: Every year, the Social Security Administration comes out with this, the most popular baby names in the country. And which name do you think is the top for girls? It is the same name for the last 7 years. Olivia is still the top name. Liam is the top name for boys for the 9th straight year.
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1: Weather. For today, partly cloudy skies to start off the weekend with high temperatures in the upper 70s and a light breeze. Tonight, low temperatures fall into the upper 50s with partly cloudy skies. Sunday looks to stay dry until the later afternoon when we have the chance for some showers and thunderstorms. These can linger into the day on Monday. High temperatures in the upper 70s to low 80s for both days. For Weather Watch 12, I'm meteorologist Anna Conrad on Coyote 93.7.

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4: Heartland Weather. For today, partly cloudy skies to start off the weekend with high temperatures in the upper 70s and a light breeze. Tonight, low temperatures fall into the upper 50s with partly cloudy skies. Sunday looks to stay dry until the later afternoon when we have the chance for some showers and thunderstorms. These can linger into the day on Monday. High temperatures in the upper 70s to low 80s for both days. For Weather Watch 12, I'm meteorologist Anna Conrad on Coyote 93.7.

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0: Okay, when I say human fridge, I immediately just think of, yeah, that's where somebody like murders people and puts them in the fridge, right? But no, this is a thing that Japan has come out with to beat the summer heat. They're basically like, if you open the fridge and you stuck your head in, you're like, oh, that feels good. Well, what if you could do that for your whole body? That's what they made. And it basically can cool you down instantly. You only have to be in there for 20 minutes and you can have a 41 degree cool down session. It is taking off. They are selling these human fridges for $9,500 and they've already sold over 200 of them. They are 7 foot tall units and they are going to golf courses, steel mills, construction companies, schools, and other businesses.
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4: Heartland Weather. For today, partly cloudy skies to start off the weekend with high temperatures in the upper 70s and a light breeze. Tonight, low temperatures fall into the upper 50s with partly cloudy skies. Sunday looks to stay dry until the later afternoon when we have the chance for some showers and thunderstorms. These can linger into the day on Monday. High temperatures in the upper 70s to low 80s for both days. For Weather Watch 12, I'm meteorologist Anna Conrad on Coyote 93.7.

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4: Heartland Weather. For today, partly cloudy skies to start off the weekend with high temperatures in the upper 70s and a light breeze. Tonight, low temperatures fall into the upper 50s with partly cloudy skies. Sunday looks to stay dry until the later afternoon when we have the chance for some showers and thunderstorms. These can linger into the day on Monday. High temperatures in the upper 70s to low 80s for both days. For Weather Watch 12, I'm meteorologist Dana Conrad on Coyote 93.7.

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that's what I always thought. Yeah, I was that

0: forget. I didn't know about American Girl dolls until I met my wife. She actually had one. And then I quickly found out that this was not just any regular doll. So it's a big deal. And if you know about them, you know that this is a huge moment for Megan Maroney. She's getting her own American Girl doll treatment, a new 18-inch doll inspired by her signature country pop style. The Mini Maroney is coming dressed in a glittery pink sequin outfit with bow-covered cowboy boots and is going to be available exclusively at Target. It starts on November 22nd, and it will be in stores in early December. Obviously, a big Christmas gift idea.
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4: Heartland Weather. For today, partly cloudy skies to start off the weekend with high temperatures in the upper 70s and a light breeze. Tonight, low temperatures fall into the upper 50s with partly cloudy skies. Sunday looks to stay dry until the later afternoon when we have the chance for some showers and thunderstorms. These can linger into the day on Monday. High temperatures in the upper 70s to low 80s for both days. For Weather Watch 12, I'm meteorologist Anna Conrad on Coyote 93.7. Continuing.

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4: Heartland Weather. For today, partly cloudy skies to start off the weekend with high temperatures in the upper 70s and a light breeze. Tonight, low temperatures fall into the upper 50s with partly cloudy skies. Sunday looks to stay dry until the later afternoon when we have the chance for some showers and thunderstorms. These can linger into the day on Monday. High temperatures in the upper 70s to low 80s for both days. For Weather Watch 12, I'm meteorologist Anna Conrad on Coyote 93.7.

Speaking of the coast, remember Five for Beach, you and me. That sunset, cliffs by the sea, and the night rolled in. And you still talk about that moon that I can't recall, but God, I saw.

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0: I've got a cute little story about Ella Langley. Actually, a couple of stories, Ella Langley and a Morgan Wallen, but we'll save the Morgan Wallen for a minute. Ella Langley kept her last $100 she made in tips. She was moving because obviously she's hit the big time, and she found her $100 in ones, and she's keeping it. And I don't blame you. From gigging all over, you know, she got her last $100 and she found it, and so she's keeping it. Good on you, Ella. She's living her best life right now. Dierks Bentley, Barbara Mandrell, Dan and Shay, all ahead of us next.
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4: Heartland Weather. For today, partly cloudy skies to start off.

the weekend with high temperatures in the upper 70s and a light breeze. Tonight, low temperatures fall into the upper 50s with partly cloudy skies. Sunday looks to stay dry until the later afternoon when we have the chance for some showers and thunderstorms. These can linger into the day on Monday. High temperatures in the upper 70s to low 80s for both days. For Weather Watch 12, I'm meteorologist Anna Conrad on Coyote 93.7. Coyote.

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9: Heartland Weather. For today, partly cloudy skies to start off the weekend with high temperatures in the upper 70s and a light breeze. Tonight, low temperatures fall into

to the upper 50s with partly cloudy skies. Sunday looks to stay dry until the later afternoon when we have the chance for some showers and thunderstorms. These can linger into the day on Monday. High temperatures in the upper 70s to low 80s for both days. For Weather Watch 12, I'm meteorologist Anna Conrad on Coyote 93.7.

0: Now that we are knee-deep in August, hate how you look, Josh. I'm Gina. So I promised you that Morgan Wallen story, and really, it's not a big, big story. It's just that he has the most number one hits on the radio from a single album, excluding deluxe editions, and on any Billboard's airplay charts, too. He has a total of 7 from I'm the Problem album. If you include deluxe edition, he ties Luke Combs with What You See Ain't Always What You Get and Katy Perry's Teenage Dream. But at the end of the day, Morgan. Oh, in other Morgan news, 600 people in Michigan got scammed out of thousands of dollars for a fake meet and greet and a tailgate package, too. Got to be careful where you buy your stuff. And if it's too good to be true, it probably is, you know? Go chasing that neon rainbow. Alan Jackson kicks off the next set.
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0: It singles you up, doesn't it, Jordan Davis? 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Florida Georgia Line, we keep it real with dirt next.
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7: Heartland Weather. For today, partly cloudy skies to start off the weekend with high temperatures in the upper 70s and a light breeze. Tonight, low temperatures fall into the upper 50s with partly cloudy skies. Sunday looks to stay dry until the later afternoon when we have the chance for some showers and thunderstorms. These can linger into the day on Monday. High temperatures in the upper 70s to low 80s for both days. For Weather Watch 12, I'm meteorologist Anna Conrad on Coyote 93.7.

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5: Heartland Weather. For today, partly cloudy skies to start off the weekend with high temperatures in the upper 70s and a light breeze. Tonight, low temperatures fall into the upper 50s with partly cloudy skies. Sunday looks to stay dry until the later afternoon when we have the chance for some showers and thunderstorms. These can linger into the day on Monday. High temperatures in the upper 70s to low 80s for both days. For Weather Watch 12, I'm meteorologist Anna Conrad on Coyote 93.7.

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0: Every time I'm at work, I get online and I stream you guys, and I can just pretend I'm on a beach and I'm not at work. I love it. 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

0: man. Sing it, girl. I'm Gina. Thanks so much for hanging out. Weekend's always better when we spend them together. Kids going back to school. Mine went back on Monday. Lyric is now a high schooler. And there was a new survey that came out. Survey Saturday says 61% of teenagers think their school is doing a good job preparing them for the world that's being changed by AI. But 55% also say they're concerned about the impact AI is going to have on their ability to get a job in the future. So more and more people looking for technical jobs like, you know, plumbing, electricians, contractors, that kind of thing. Because guess what? AI can't take those jobs. That's the truth. On the way, Randy Travis, Travis Tritt. We throw in some Jason Aldean, Tori, too.
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2: Heartland Weather.
3: For today, partly cloudy skies to start off the weekend with high temperatures in the upper 70s and a light breeze. Tonight, low temperatures fall into the upper 50s with partly cloudy skies. Sunday looks to stay dry until the later afternoon when we have the chance for some showers and thunderstorms. These can linger into the day on Monday. High temperatures in the upper 70s to low 80s for both days. For Weather Watch 12, I'm meteorologist Dana Conrad on Coyote 93.7.

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5: Heartland Weather. For today, partly cloudy skies to start off the weekend with high temperatures in the upper 70s and a light breeze. Tonight, low temperatures fall into the upper 50s with partly cloudy skies. Sunday looks to stay dry until the later afternoon when we have the chance for some showers and thunderstorms. These can linger into the day on Monday. High temperatures in the upper 70s to low 80s for both days. For Weather Watch 12, I'm meteorologist Anna Conrad on Coyote 93.7.

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And remember, if you're a nonprofit group, club, organization, maybe you have an event coming up, a school festival, school meeting, whatever, we want to make sure that we cover it and get that out to the masses. 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
6: Heartland Weather. For today, partly cloudy skies to start off the weekend with high temperatures in the upper 70s and a light breeze. Tonight, low temperatures fall into the upper 50s with partly cloudy skies. Sunday looks to stay dry until the later afternoon when we have the chance for some showers and thunderstorms. These can linger into the day on Monday. High temperatures in the upper 70s to low 80s for both days. For Weather Watch 12, I'm meteorologist Anna Conrad on Coyote 93.7.
7: Continue

0: Justin Moore this Saturday as we get ready to head out the door. Weekends truly are better when we spend them together, but now I got to go spend some time with my boys. The first week of school is done, so we got to check off some boxes at the house. I'll leave you back inside the music with Alan Jackson and the Little Bitty next. Have a great rest of your Saturday. See ya.
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6: Heartland Weather. For today, partly cloudy skies to start off the weekend with high temperatures in the upper 70s and a light breeze. Tonight, low temperatures fall into the upper 50s with partly cloudy skies. Sunday looks to stay dry until the later afternoon when we have the chance for some showers and thunderstorms. These can linger into the day on Monday. High temperatures in the upper 70s to low 80s for

0: It's a big hit from her Dandelion album, Ella Langley, right there with Be Her. Hi, I'm Rob Banks. Thanks so much for listening this weekend. Get ready for Brooks and Dunn. Eddie Rabbit and Tim McGraw's on the way. So get this, California's flag still rocks a grizzly bear, but there hasn't been a grizzly bear in California for over 100 years now. That is until tribes and environmentalists are trying to bring them back, with 25 bears in spots where 500 to 1,500 could live. Farmers aren't too happy about this. I guess we'll have to wait and see how it all turns out.
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0: It's an all-time favorite, Tim McGraw right there, in my next 30 years. And in case you missed it, Tim is going back to Las Vegas this fall. You can catch him live in concert at the Coliseum at Caesar's Palace on October 23rd, 24th, along with November 4th, 6th, and 7th. 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Mark your calendar. That's going to be an incredible show. And I've got another set of your favorite superstar country. Luke Combs, Patti Loveless, and Keith Urban is coming up.
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1: Weather. For today, partly cloudy skies to start off the weekend with high temperatures in the upper 70s and a light breeze. Tonight, low temperatures fall into the upper 50s with partly cloudy skies. Sunday looks to stay dry until the later afternoon when we have the chance for some showers and thunderstorms. These can linger into the day on Monday. High temperatures in the upper 70s to low 80s for both days. For Weather Watch 12, I'm meteorologist Anna Conrad on Coyote 93.7.
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0: 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That is Be By You. Thanks so much for making this part of your weekend. 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
6: Heartland Weather. For today, partly cloudy skies to start off the weekend with high temperatures in the upper 70s and a light breeze. Tonight, low temperatures.

fall into the upper 50s with partly cloudy skies. Sunday looks to stay dry until the later afternoon when we have the chance for some showers and thunderstorms. These can linger into the day on Monday. High temperatures in the upper 70s to low 80s for both days. For Weather Watch 12, I'm meteorologist Dana Conrad on Coyote 93.7.

0: There goes Lee Bryce. That is called a rumor. Hi there. It is Rob Banks. Hang around for Sarah Evans. John Barry is on the way. So is Ella Langley. Did you watch that preseason football game on Thursday night? The Panthers pulling it off right at the end against the Cardinals. That was a great game. And I know a lot of folks don't like preseason football. I'm just happy football is back. It just gives me a great feeling. We got to wait till next Thursday for more games. You've got the Bengals and the Lions next Thursday. The Steelers taking on the Packers, the Patriots and the Colts, and the Texans and the Chargers. But I'm happy to report football is back.
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6: Heartland Weather. For today, partly cloudy skies to start off the weekend with high temperatures in the upper 70s and a light breeze. Tonight, low temperatures fall into the upper 50s with partly cloudy skies. Sunday looks to stay dry until the later afternoon when we have the chance for some showers and thunderstorms. These can linger into the day on Monday. High temperatures in the upper 70s to low 80s for both days. For Weather Watch 12, I'm meteorologist Dana Conrad on Coyote 93.7.
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0: Continuous Hit Country, Coyote 93.7. I'm going to go out on a limb and say that is the song of summer. Ella Langley and Choosing Texas. Rob Banks just being a big old goofball playing more of your favorite Continuous Hit Country for your weekend. I've got more of that on the way for you. Don't forget to join Kendall Ray and her show coming up Wednesday from 2 to 6 because she might hook you up with a gallon bucket of popcorn from Minocqua Popcorn and Puffs. 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
3: Heartland Weather. For today, partly cloudy skies to start off the weekend with high temperatures in the upper 70s and a light breeze. Tonight, low temperatures fall into the upper 50s with partly cloudy skies. Sunday looks to stay dry until the later afternoon when we have the chance for some showers and thunderstorms. These can linger into the day on Monday. High temperatures in the upper 70s to low 80s for both days. For Weather Watch 12, I'm meteorologist Anna Conrad on Coyote 93.7.

0: That is country superstar Morgan Wallen, and don't we? And Morgan's got a bunch of free time on his hands. That's because he has wrapped up his big stadium tour. It's in the books. He's probably just kicking back, chilling, enjoying his weekend. Whatever you're doing this weekend, we're glad to have you along. Stay right there. Dustin Lynch is coming up for you. Kenny Chesney and a big 90s track from John Michael Montgomery is on the way next.
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0: That is a big hit from Kenny Chesney from his new album, Silver Sands Marina. That is called Carry On. Thanks for making this part of your weekend. I'm Rob Banks, coming back with Blake Shelton, Kenny Rogers, and Jason Aldean. And I do not know what it is, but for some reason this summer, I have had a sweet tooth, especially for chocolate. I've been craving chocolate a lot. You too? We're not alone. People around the world devour almost 5 million tons of it every year, and the U.S. is the top dog when it comes to consuming chocolate. So don't feel guilty. Just enjoy that little piece of chocolate this weekend.
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5: Heartland Weather. For today, partly cloudy skies to start off the weekend with high temperatures in the upper 70s and a light breeze. Tonight, low temperatures fall into the upper 50s with partly cloudy skies. Sunday looks to stay dry until the later afternoon when we have the chance for some showers and thunderstorms. These can linger into the day on Monday. High temperatures in the upper 70s to low 80s for both days. For Weather Watch 12, I'm meteorologist Dana Conrad on Coyote 93.7.
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1: Hey, Carly. 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
5: For tonight, we have a chance for a few lingering showers and thunderstorms in the area. After these move through, we'll have partly cloudy skies and temperatures in the mid-50s. Partly cloudy to start off the weekend with high temperatures in the upper 70s and a light breeze. Sunday looks to stay dry until the later afternoon when we have a chance for showers and thunderstorms. These can linger into the day on Monday. High temperatures in the upper 70s to low 80s for both days. For Weather Watch 12, I'm meteorologist Anna Conrad on Coyote 93.7.

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0: There goes Old Dominion. Daddy's making sweet. Speaking of sweet, I've got Sugarland on the way, and something is definitely buzzing with Christian Bush and Jennifer Nettles. They shared a post with them taking a bow, and then just the caption, coming soon. It's been a minute. Could it be new music, a new tour? We can't wait to find out what it is. What do you think? I've got Sugarland on the way for you, along with Ella Langley and Morgan Wallen. Keith Whitley and Earl Thomas Conley coming up for your weekend, too. Keep it right here.
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9: For tonight, we have the chance for a few lingering showers and thunderstorms in the area. After these move through, we'll have partly cloudy skies and temperatures in the mid-50s. Partly cloudy to start off the weekend with high temperatures in the upper 70s and a light breeze. Sunday looks to stay dry until the later afternoon when we have a chance for showers and thunderstorms. These can linger into the day on Monday. High temperatures in the upper 70s to low 80s for both days. For Weather Watch 12, I'm meteorologist Anna Conrad on Coyote 93.7.

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8: Heartland Weather. For today, partly cloudy skies to start off the weekend with high temperatures in the upper 70s and a light breeze. Tonight, low temperatures fall into the upper 50s with partly cloudy skies. Sunday looks to stay dry until the later afternoon when we have the chance for some showers and thunderstorms. These can linger into the day on Monday. High temperatures in the upper 70s to low 80s for both days. For Weather Watch 12, I'm meteorologist Anna Conrad on Coyote 93.7.

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4: Heartland Weather. For today, partly cloudy skies to start off the weekend with high temperatures in the upper 70s and a light breeze. Tonight, low temperatures fall into the upper 50s with partly cloudy skies. Sunday looks to stay dry until the later afternoon when we have the chance for some showers and thunderstorms. These can linger into the day on Monday. High temperatures in the upper 70s to low 80s for both days. For Weather Watch 12, I'm meteorologist Anna Conrad on Coyote 93.7.

0: I knew it. I knew you. That is Taylor Swift. Did you see the story on social media on Wednesday where Jason Kelce said his brother Travis wanted to record a country album? And then he's like, Travis is such a great singer. I listened to it. I don't really think he's that great of a singer, but maybe being married to Taylor Swift qualifies him for that. It's going to wrap it up for me. Thanks so much for hanging out. I truly appreciate you. Have an awesome weekend. Be safe. More awesome country is lined up next.
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4: Heartland Weather. For today, partly cloudy skies to start off the weekend with high temperatures in the upper 70s and a light breeze. Tonight, low temperatures fall into the upper 50s with partly cloudy skies. Sunday looks to stay dry until the later afternoon when we have the chance for some showers and thunderstorms. These can linger into the day on Monday. High temperatures in the upper 70s to low 80s for both days. For Weather Watch 12, I'm meteorologist Anna Conrad on Coyote 93.7.

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0: It's George Burge and Luke Bryan, Ride, Ride, Ride, a song that he co-wrote with Tyler Hubbard. Yes, the Tyler Hubbard, along with Casey Brown and Parker Welling. It is Chris Randolph and, of course, the Luke Bryan News, his brand new album coming out next month. Morgan Wallen coming up next.
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3: Heartland Weather. For today, partly cloudy skies to start off the weekend with high temperatures in the upper 70s and a light breeze. Tonight, low temperatures fall into the upper 50s with partly cloudy skies. Sunday looks to stay dry until the later afternoon when we have the chance for some showers and thunderstorms. These can linger into the day on Monday. High temperatures in the upper 70s to low 80s for both days. For Weather Watch 12, I'm meteorologist Anna Conrad on Coyote 93.7.
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0: Jason Aldean and Whiskey Drink. Yes, please. And hello there. It is Chris Randolph. The bad habits that we all have for the first time smoking marijuana has overtaken cigarettes. How about that? Happy weekend to you. I find the darndest thing to talk about. No, I just found this here. I'm reading it. But the worst bad habit of them all, everyone's doing this, and smoking pot pales in comparison to, say it with me, you know, alcohol. And the number one alcohol consumption, right there, you just heard it, whiskey drink. Coming up, going to play a Travis Tritt. Here's a quarter called Someone Who Cares.
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6: Heartland Weather. For today, partly cloudy skies to start off the weekend with high temperatures in the upper 70s and a light breeze. Tonight, low temperatures fall into the upper 50s with partly cloudy skies. Sunday looks to stay dry until the later afternoon when we have the chance for some showers and thunderstorms. These can linger into the day on Monday. High temperatures in the upper 70s to low 80s for both days. For Weather Watch 12, I'm meteorologist Anna Conrad on Coyote 93.7.

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And it's Chris Randolph going to give you some of this. How about some Blake Shelton? Also, Mary Chapin Carpenter coming up with He Thinks He'll Keep Her. I think it's more like she's going to allow him to think that he's keeping her. Also, Riley Green, think.

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8: Heartland Weather. For today, partly cloudy skies to start off the weekend with high temperatures in the upper 70s and a light breeze. Tonight, low temperatures fall into the upper 50s with partly cloudy skies. Sunday looks to stay dry until the later afternoon when we have the chance for some showers and thunderstorms. These can linger into the day on Monday. High temperatures in the upper 70s to low 80s for both days. For Weather Watch 12, I'm meteorologist Anna Conrad on Coyote 93.7. Coyote.

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3: Heartland Weather. For today, partly cloudy skies to start off the weekend with high temperatures in the upper 70s and a light breeze. Tonight, low temperatures fall into the upper 50s with partly cloudy skies. Sunday looks to stay dry until the later afternoon when we have the chance for some showers and thunderstorms. These can linger into the day on Monday. High temperatures in the upper 70s to low 80s for both days. For Weather Watch 12, I'm meteorologist Anna Conrad on Coyote 93.7.

0: by you. He is now by his children again after his tour. And congratulations to him. Wimbledon was a huge success. Going to play a Kenny Chesney, his brand new album dropping next month. And we'll play the good stuff.
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Like Kenny Chesney a few songs back, he's releasing a brand new album in September. So is Luke Bryan, and most people are good. It's going to be a great September. Several of your favorite country artists are releasing new albums in September. Going to play Brad Paisley and Tanya Tucker coming up as well. And let's go ahead and play Cowgirl by

0: 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Happy weekend.
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11: Heartland Weather. For today, partly cloudy skies to start off the weekend with high temperatures in the upper 70s and a light breeze. Tonight, low temperatures fall into the upper 50s with partly cloudy skies. Sunday looks to stay dry until the later afternoon when we have the chance for some showers and thunderstorms. These can linger into the day on Monday. High temperatures in the upper 70s to low 80s for both days. For Weather Watch 12, I'm meteorologist Anna Conrad on Coyote 93.7.

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3: For tonight, partly cloudy skies and temperatures back in the upper 50s. A chance for showers and thunderstorms returns tomorrow with mostly cloudy skies and temperatures in the upper 70s. Some of these showers and thunderstorms can bring locally heavy rainfall. With the severe drought we are experiencing, this can cause ponding on roads. Tomorrow night, we expect partly cloudy skies with temperatures back in the mid-50s. For Weather Watch 12, I'm meteorologist Dana Conrad on Coyote 93.7.

0: Josh Ross and Hate How You Look. It is Chris Randolph. Well, if you're wearing a nurse's outfit and it's not a costume, it's the real thing. Congratulations. Registered nurses are the top in-demand occupation right now in America, most resistant to being replaced by AI, as a matter of fact. And also, as a matter of fact, home health aides come in second, followed by elementary school teachers and certified nursing assistants.
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0: Bailey Zimmerman, Chevy Silverado. It's Chris Randolph. What a great song that is. Going to play a Blake on your weekend next. A guy with a girl. Rodney Crowell, one of the biggest singer-songwriters of our time in country music, and Luke Combs on the way.
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5: Heartland Weather. For tonight, partly cloudy skies and temperatures back in the upper 50s. A chance for showers and thunderstorms returns tomorrow with mostly cloudy skies and temperatures in the upper 70s. Some of these showers and thunderstorms can bring locally heavy rainfall. With the severe drought we are experiencing, this can cause ponding on roads. Tomorrow night, we expect partly cloudy skies with temperatures back in the mid-50s. For WeatherWatch 12, I'm meteorologist Dana Conrad on Coyote 93.7.

0: Luke Combs back off his tour in Ain't No Love in Oklahoma. He rocked Wimbledon on multiple dates. Chris Randolph here. Happy weekend. Blackhawk next.
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0: Are you ready to go?
1: I am ready to
0: go.
1: Did
0: you do your stretches?
1: I did not,
0: actually. Okay, well, you're not ready to go.
1: Oh, well, hold on. I'll start doing that.
0: Poor prep, poor show.
1: All right, we'll play this, and then I'll stretch.
0: Okay, all right.

0: 1992. Kind of came on the scene and put Lori back into the scene, you know, and everybody's like, oh, she's so good and whatever.
1: And she's also gorgeous.
0: She still looks,
1: oh my goodness, right?
0: It's not fair.
1: You see her on the Opry stage not too long, the other week, and I was just like, my goodness, she is stunning.
0: You know, like I had somebody say online, they were critiquing, they're like, somebody her age should not be wearing all that. And I'm thinking to myself, somebody her age should be proud to be wearing that.
1: Hey, I say, if you can, you should. Listen, if I could wear that dress like her, I would.

0: That is Tim McGraw and my next 30 years here on Honky Tonkin' with Big D and Bubba. All right, Big D, I'm going to give you a challenge.
1: Okay.
0: Tell me something about Alan Jackson chasing that neon rainbow. Go.
1: The line about the radio is true. Alan's father actually...
0: He actually won a radio?
1: Yep. He won it at work when he was a kid, and that's how he got introduced to country music. And actually, in 91, Alan donated that exact radio to the Country Music Hall of Fame, where it resides.

0: Honky Tonkin' with Big D and Bubba. I think we're going to do this all day. It's just going to be like pop-up audio. I'm going to say, hey, Big D, tell me something.
1: Remember your VH1 pop-up?
0: Yeah, pop-up video.
1: Those were the best. I hated when they got rid of those. Those are, you get to learn a little bit about the songs that you know and love, and you sing right along with them.
0: All right, give me one about George Strait. You look so good in love.
1: The spoken word part almost didn't happen. George didn't like the way it, he didn't like the
0: talking part.
1: Yeah. So they said, we can get rid of it and delete it if you don't like it. But let's just run it down. So he did. It survived. And I'm glad he listened because it went to number one, George Strait. And you look so good in love on Honky Tonkin'. Oh.

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And I never took the time to let you know. So before he takes you away, please let me say.

0: true about when George was recording this, he kept laughing. He tried to do the talking part and couldn't take it serious and all that.
1: Yeah, I think it took him almost an hour to get that, just that part alone.
0: That's amazing.
1: Pretty fun.
0: All right, it's Honky Tonkin'. Clay Walker now, and rumor has it. Darling.

0: You know, that was a huge hit for Clay Walker, but also for Reba. Not the exact same song, but the same title.
1: Yeah,
0: rumor has it.
1: I think they could do that. I thought there was like, when you get one, you get like, you can't do it anymore.
0: I want to say they were like, well, like within 1 or 2 years apart, it was like, rumor has it. And I remember like we would play the songs on the radio and you never knew which one was coming up because you just.
1: I guess you can only have so many like, you know, lines or words or just like lyrics. You
0: get like a little, shared stuff.
1: Yeah, yeah. It's going to be, you can't get away from it, I guess.
2: 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Now, stay where you are. We've got more Honky Tonkin' with Big D and Bubba. It's coming up.
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18: Heartland weather.
19: For tonight, partly cloudy skies and temperatures back in the upper 50s. A chance for showers and thunderstorms returns tomorrow with mostly cloudy skies and temperatures in the upper 70s. Some of these showers and thunderstorms can bring locally heavy rainfall. With the severe drought we are experiencing, this can cause ponding on roads. Tomorrow night, we expect partly cloudy skies with temperatures back in the mid-50s. For WeatherWatch 12, I'm meteorologist Dana Conrad on Coyote 93.7.

0: Show and Lefty, it's Willie and Merle. And you know, that whole thing was done like in the middle of the night. Willie wrote it and then woke Merle up on the tour bus and said, hey, I need you to record your vocals. And like, Merle's like,
1: and boom, one take done.
0: Yeah, it ended up being the hugest song probably for both of them.
1: Hey, we are having a great time this week, taking you back some great songs. You're honky tonking. Well, the

0: about us and be honky tonk fatitude.
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0: Sorry.
2: Oh, it should be. Brooks and Dunn, they've had some songs where they write together, but most of the stuff, when Ronnie Dunn, they've picked him out of Oklahoma and put him together with Kix. He'd written a ton of them and had a lot to already bring. This is one of them. She's Not the Cheating Kind. It's Brooks and Dunn.

0: ABBA. And that was back in 1994. All right, Big D, I'm going to give you another one. Give me a fact about Alabama-Tennessee River.
1: Randy Owen wrote the verses while he's growing up, in a van down by the river. But it wasn't quite complete, and Jeff Cook, his bandmate, arranged the high energy, that fiddle that you hear, that bridge.
0: Yeah.
1: Totally changed the song's energy. It became Alabama's very first single released through RCA and went to number one in 1994.

0: Tennessee River on Honky Tonkin' with Big D and Bubba. And by the way, if you're looking to follow us on social media, we'd love to check you out as well there. If you want to check in with us, I mean, we're not going to check you out, but you know what I mean.
1: We're all checking each other out.
0: At Big D and Bubba on all the socials.
2: Hang on. More Honky Tonkin' with Big D and Bubba in a moment. 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
21: that's a lot of

The devil went down to Georgia. He was looking for a soul to steal. He was in a bind because he was way behind, and he was willing to make a deal. When he came across this young man sewing on a fiddle and playing it hot, and the devil jumped up on a hickory stump and said, "Boy, let me tell you what. I guess you didn't know it, but I'm a fiddle player too. And if you'd care to take a dare, I'll make a bet with you. Now you play pretty good fiddle, boy, but give the devil his due. I bet a fiddle of gold against your soul, because I think I'm better than you." The boy said, "My name's Johnny, and it might be a sin, but I'll take your bet, you're gonna regret

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And fire flew from his fingertips as he rosined up his bow. And he pulled the bow across the strings and it made an evil hiss. And then a band of demons joined in and it sounded

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And he laid that golden fiddle on the ground at Johnny's feet. Johnny said, "Devil, just come on back if you ever want to try again. I done told you once, you son of a bitch, I'm the best."

0: It's Honky Tonkin' with Big D and Bubba. That song almost never existed, by the way. It was a throwaway. They went, we need one more song. I don't know, write something about a fiddle.
1: Okay, here we go. Went number one. Here's Steve Azar on Honky Tonkin'.

0: I don't have to be me till Monday. Steve Azar. I thought it was so cool. I saw his bus on the road one time. I'm like, that's Steve Azar. I wonder if he's in it. I get so excited about dumb stuff. I really did.
1: There are people who will follow buses like that for miles just to find out that they're not on it. They're just moving it from one place to another.
0: But it's pretty great. All right, going to crank up some Toby now. Went to number two back in the

0: Toby Keith, you ain't much fun on Honky Tonkin' with Big D and Bubba.
1: Seems like every time we have Clint Black on the show, we always bring up Maverick, the movie Maverick from 1994. He wrote the song knowing it was going to be used, and that's why he got all the gambling and the horse racing metaphors and all that kind of stuff. And then, of course, he got into the movie as a cameo. It's the one and only our friend Clint Black in Good Run of Bad Luck. You got Honky Tonkin' with Big D and Bubba. A higher